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1: You're listening to Radio 1 at 91 FM. My name's Ray. You've just been listening to Ray Ray's by Fat Freddy's Drop. I have some dub, some UKG, some bass music in store for you for the next hour. I hope you enjoy. We're going to kick it off with another track, Sister Nancy by Dubstoy. Ooh.

That was Guess Who's Coming to Dinner by Siphons. And before that, we had Bring Me Fire. It's 12:28. It's Radio 1, 91 FM. Let's get it going.

That was a remix of K-Craze. Digital Mystics made that one. And before that, we had Rainfall and Dub. Now we got some Kutcha. Radio 1, 91 FM.

You've been listening to Kircher, Corruption and Grief, and then two songs from Pugilist's Found Sound album. We had Oblivion and Introspect. I love that album, man. It's so good. Okay, next we got some UKG Fuel. Radio 1.

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0: Kia ora, everybody. You are listening to Radio 1 91 FM. You just heard Hands by Jam Henderson. And this is my show, Go Digging, with Kristen. And I have a guest today. Please introduce yourself, guest.
1: Hello, I'm Hazel.
0: Hazel is here. Hazel is back.
1: I'm back.
0: Hazel was here once. What did we talk about? I can't remember. It was a long time ago. I think it was like an unthemed set.
1: It was, I think so.
0: And we just played MISC songs we enjoy. Yeah. Which is always good. It's kind of my favourite.
1: I still listen to those songs.
0: Wow. Wow, yeah. You still listen to those
1: Leopard
0: songs?
1: Leopard print coat?
0: Months later. You freak.
1: Yeah. So, be original, I guess.
0: That's okay, that's okay. You know, songs have longevity. Hazel is here today. Sorry if you can hear me rustling around in my bag. I really need to not do that, but it's too late.
1: Just finding a pen.
0: I'm looking for a very specific pen. Those are not the right pen. Anyway, Hazel's here today because it is Art Week. Or it has just been Art Week. I guess it's over
1: still,
0: now. Still?
1: Well, subtle plug, there's still a history collage craft thing going until 3.
0: I was going to suggest that you plug that. Oh, yeah. Shouldn't you be there right now?
1: Yeah.
0: I stole Hazel from her very important duties as the History Society? HistSoc leader? That's okay.
1: I'm not the leader.
0: Oh, you're not. General exec member.
1: Yes.
0: Okay, well, that's still important. Yeah, there's a collage session. That's really cute. Where is it?
1: It's in the craft room in the OUSA building.
0: The craft room.
1: I've never been there.
0: Neither. Should we go after this?
1: I should probably show face.
0: Okay, we're gonna go so you can meet us, and you can see the incredible outfit that Hazel is wearing today. Please, no, actually, I'm gonna describe your outfit.
1: Oh,
0: Hazel's
1: okay.
0: Wearing a beautiful white tank top, cropped tank top, very nice. Then she has this majestic skirt on. It's silky. It's coloured in green and other shades of green and orange and pink, and it's got this lovely geometric and floral design. Very pretty, quite 70s. She's got insane red cowboy boots on, and then to top it all off, she has this very awesome chunky bead long necklace in all of the same colors I just described. Can you believe it? She's so coordinating.
1: If you want to know a secret, the cropped tank top is in fact a child's size top from the warehouse.
0: That's how you do it. From the warehouse?
1: Yeah.
0: That's how you do it. That's how you do it. Great outfit today because it's Art Week.
1: Always.
0: And that's how it works. I'm also wearing as many colours as I can be. I have red socks and green shirt and an orange tie and a blue shirt. Green jumper. Yeah.
1: Colour maxing.
0: So come to the craft room in OUSA immediately after this to see us craft and see our faces.
1: Yeah. Have some fun.
0: Face reveal.
1: Stick some things on some other things.
0: Yes, exactly. I brought Hazel on today because Hazel's an artist. I actually have had
1: sometimes.
0: This... Well... You know, every artist is an artist sometimes. I'm an artist sometimes.
1: True.
0: Yeah. But Hazel's an artist slightly more consistently than the rest of us, is how I'm going to put it. So we're going to talk about art, but we'll do that
1: later.
0: Later. We'll play some songs first. Have you got any particular song you'd really like?
1: Oh, my gosh.
0: Or maybe we can do that in the next set, and
1: yes.
0: I'll just pick some right now.
1: I think that's a good idea.
0: This is really hard because I haven't planned this. I'm going to start... I made a playlist where they're in rainbow order. So I'm going to start with Red Moon by Big Thief. Mm-hmm. Okay, not in order. We're going to do Red Moon by Big Thief, then Green Bird by Beatenberg. Was that irresponsible? No, wait. Not Green Bird by Beatenberg. Green Glass by Andy Schauf. So, Red Bird by... Nope. Let me start again one more time. Red Moon by Big Thief, and then Green Glass by Andy Schauf. And then we'll be back and we'll talk about art, etc. Okay, bye.

0: Kia ora, everybody. You are listening to Radio 1 91 FM. It is Friday, 21st of August. This is Go Digging with Kristen and
1: Hazel.
0: Hazel! You just heard two songs, Red Moon by Big Thief and Green Glass by Andy Schauf. Because today is sort of a colours slash art themed set, because it's art week at the University of Otago. If you are a university student, then you know what's up. Did you go and look at any of the art, Hazel?
1: Loki haven't been on campus, I'm not going to lie.
0: Well, you know what? They just took it all down. I just went through the link and it's all gone.
1: Damn it.
0: Yeah, so flopped on that.
1: Yeah, that's my bad. Flopped on that.
0: I enjoyed some of the poetry. I enjoyed the photography. There was one guy who just kept submitting photos that were like bread, and it was a loaf of bread on the street. And
1: kind of iconic.
0: Shoe, and it was a shoe. And he really got the point across. He really nailed the captioning. No one could argue. It was bread, it was shoe. I enjoyed it. What else? There was a really cool one, which was, it was called Memento Mori, and it was like a collection of like childhood trinkets on the table. And it was really cool. Like, it had all sorts of like little toys and like fairy lights and knuckle bones,
1: that's such
0: like
1: a
0: old classroom stuff. I think all from like vintage stores.
1: That's so interesting for like a still life.
0: Mm.
1: But it's, oh.
0: It was really cool. Yeah, well, sorry if you missed seeing all of those great things. And congrats and slash props to you if you submitted something. That's really cool. I think I submitted something in first year. We both did.
1: We stayed up all night and painted something.
0: We did. And that was the last time I ever submitted anything.
1: The time that Kyle came in and asked if you painted that.
0: Oh, yeah. And I was like, Kyle, this is the security guard at our hall. And I was like, Kyle, I have the paintbrush in my hand. The painting is in front of me.
1: Did you paint that?
0: Did someone else paint it? I don't think so.
1: Wild pull.
0: Did you paint that? Did you paint? Oh, true. And that became an ongoing quote. Did you paint that?
1: No way.
0: Did you paint that?
1: You specifically. Shout out to Kyle.
0: Shout out.
1: Miss you.
0: Shout out Kyle, man. He was great. He was a real one. Shout out to Studham College.
1: Yeah.
0: Yeah.
1: I know someone else from Studham College. Is he?
0: You know
1: is
0: someone
1: he,
0: else.
1: Is he in the building with us?
0: Oh,
1: right
0: true.
1: Now?
0: Oh my gosh! Shout out OUSA president Daniel Leamy.
1: We know him.
0: We know him. We know that guy. Besties for the resties.
1: Anyway, back
0: he was
1: to
0: in
1: art.
0: A flat. Anyway, back to art. What's your favorite color?
1: My favorite color is honestly probably yellow.
0: Yellow.
1: Yeah. Or yeah.
0: Okay. Actually, I think I did know that. But you don't wear a lot of yellow.
1: No, because yellow doesn't suit me.
0: I don't believe in that.
1: I have too much of an olive skin tone, so I can't wear it too close to my face.
0: So that's where you wear your autumnal colours or something?
1: I don't know.
0: What? I don't know. I don't know if I believe. I do believe in it, but I'm like,
1: yeah.
0: Some people let it run their lives too much.
1: Oh, yeah. If I got a colour analysis, I would not listen.
0: Hazel, you don't suit silver. You need to only ever wear gold ever again.
1: Well,
0: life ruining.
1: I guess.
0: What would I do? What would you do? Well, I don't think that's true, for the record.
1: No, but like.
0: But like, what if? Also, I think that metals should be mixed. Gold and silver should be best friends.
1: I think.
0: Oh my gosh.
1: There's a child.
0: That's my cousin.
1: Ruben!
0: For listeners, my young cousin just walked into the studio. Because he is the son of the music director. Not the music director. The tech manager. Completely different. Anyway. I hope he comes and says hi. What's my favourite colour, you ask?
1: Oh, yeah. What's your favourite colour?
0: I don't have a favourite colour because I believe in all colours.
1: You're not a discriminant.
0: I don't think so. But I like sweets of colours. I like green with red and orange. You know, I like them together.
1: That's such a you combo.
0: Thanks. That was the right thing to say.
1: I'm
0: wearing all of those colours.
1: I'm referencing you currently.
0: You are. I'm a big fan of the colour palette of your outfit.
1: Thank you.
0: What a shame radio is entirely an audio medium.
1: Bring back videos.
0: Video killed the radio star. More like radio killed the video star.
1: True.
0: As everyone says. We're going to talk, well, I was going to ask more artsy questions, but I think I'm going to save that for the next section. We've talked about colours. I also bought at the, I don't have anything to share from it right now, but at the OUSA Market Day, I bought this book for $2 from OUSA, and it's about pigments. And it's really fun because it goes through chapter by chapter, is like each color. So like this is the yellow chapter.
1: Oh my god.
0: And that's the orange chapter and red, and I think it's in alphabetical, nope, in rainbow order. And it tells you like how people got different pigments. Oh my gosh, that's my name.
1: Oh, what?
0: Shout out Roxburgh.
1: William Roxburgh.
0: William Roxburgh.
1: I have a pigment fun fact that I can share with you later if you read
0: No,
1: that.
0: Share it right now.
1: Right now?
0: Share the pigment fun fact.
1: Oh, it was like a bright green pigment called Shields Green. And everyone was like, whoa, this pigment's sick. Let's color like all their wallpaper with it and stuff. Lo and behold, it like made people really ill and killed some because it was made of arsenic.
0: Arsenic. That is
1: good
0: awesome.
1: Old arsenic.
0: Good old arsenic.
1: And
0: that
1: Paris green also.
0: Does not surprise me. That reminds me of like this is kind of different, but like the radium girls, like the painting the
1: yes.
0: watches, the watch faces with radium or like radium paint because it was glow
1: Everyone
0: in the dark.
1: Everyone wanted that lime green.
0: Yeah. Rest in peace.
1: Yeah.
0: Many such cases of strange pigments. I don't actually know. Never mind. I'm not going to share that fact because it might be confidential, but you know, pigments are cool. Pigments are crazy. How do people work that out?
1: We just be mixing stuff together and calling it paint.
0: We do.
1: Like egg, egg tempera paint.
0: Yeah.
1: The Sistine
0: Crazy.
1: Chapel.
0: Crazy. I've been there. It's nuts.
1: Of course you have.
0: Okay, we're going to play some more songs and then we'll
1: come
0: back. So, first two songs are courtesy of Hazel. We have In the Gallery by Dire Straits, and then Green Earrings by Steely Dan. And then finally, we will have White Shadow by Imsaki and Beatenberg. So enjoy those. See you shortly.

0: Kia ora, everybody. You're listening to Radio 191 FM. It is a Friday. It is 22 minutes to 2. And we're playing songs. Would you believe it? We're playing songs about art and colours because it's Art Week. And I have a guest. My guest is...
1: Hazel.
0: Oh, you're so quiet.
1: Hello.
0: Speak up.
1: Hi.
0: Kit always goes, Kit! Who I always have on. Well, not always, but have had multiple times. You just heard three songs. You heard In the Gallery by Dire Straits, Green Earrings by Steely Dan, and White Shadow by Imsaki and Beatenberg, just then, at the end, which is a song I love, and low-key, the set is to play that song, which I do sometimes, you know? I, like, have a song I want to play, and I'm like, I need to work this into some convoluted theme. And the convoluted theme today is art. So on the topic of art, Hazel, would you like to share with me your favourite piece of art or painting or sculpture or...
1: Oh, I didn't even think about that. I have paintings.
0: Okay, paintings is good because I have a painting as
1: two,
0: well.
1: Two, and they're very, very different. The first one, which I would love to see in real life because it looks like it would be massive, is The Roses of Heliogabalus.
0: Whoa, okay. I'm not familiar with this painting. Whoa!
1: It's incredible. It's... I don't even know how big it is, but it's just this gorgeous scene of, like, people
0: lounging
1: and, like, indulging,
0: like
1: but they're...
0: classical period, beautiful petals.
1: I think the story behind the petals is some kind of thing of, like, it's not, like, a prank or something, but, like, these petals came from everywhere and they choked people out and stuff.
0: Whoa, okay, crazy.
1: I'll have to have a look at the Wikipedia.
0: Love that. Again, apologies for radio being an audio medium, but it's a beautiful painting. You should look it up. The Roses of Heliogabalus.
1: Yeah.
0: Heliogabalus. Really beautiful. I bet it is really big.
1: I think I'm going to look up the dimensions while you tell me about your favourite.
0: Okay. My favourite... This is... I went overseas last year, and I had the privilege of going to lots and lots of art museums.
1: Mm-hmm.
0: Was sort of my agenda in every city I went to was to see some art.
1: Yeah.
0: And I went to the Musée d'Orsay in Paris, which is amazing, and I really recommend it. Instead of going to the Louvre, because the Louvre is, like, too big.
1: Too many people.
0: It's overwhelming. Too many people. Like, it's something crazy, like, if you looked at one room in the Louvre every day, it would take you, like, 2 years to see the
1: No
0: whole thing.
1: Way.
0: Something insane like that. Okay, I'm totally talking out of my ass. There is... That was a very genuine reaction from Hazel. No way! There is some crazy stat like that. Or, like, there are thousands of paintings on display. And, like, if you were to look at a couple every day, it would take you
1: and
0: years
1: that pyramid-looking thing.
0: And that pyramid-looking thing. So true. That's what we should all be really concerned about, is that pyramid-looking thing. Anyway, I went to the Musée d'Orsay instead and managed to see just about everything that was there, which was really great. And my favourite that I saw... Very hard to choose. It's all, like, French impressionist art, which
1: beautiful.
0: Is, you know, I'm a sucker for because I'm...
1: Stunning.
0: Just like everyone else. But the best one I saw... Oh, wait. Okay, let me find it. The best one I saw was Schneelandschaft, or Snowy Landscape, by Kuno Amiet. I guess maybe German. Because the artwork is in, the name is in German. It's basically this big painting. It's like 2 by 2 meters. Mm-hmm. So it's not like a huge monumental painting, but it's like big.
1: It's pretty big.
0: And almost the entire thing is like, not plain white, but like white, impressionist, mottled kind of.
1: Mm-hmm.
0: And then it has in the middle just this tiny little skier. And he's like making his way across the landscape. And it's like
1: that. The
0: texture is so subtle, but you can just see where his tracks have been. And at the top, you can just see over the hill into the green valley and down to the houses. And it's just like you see it through a window in the museum and it just hits you of like this huge landscape.
1: Hmm.
0: And he's just this little guy is on his journey and he's dwarfed by the scale of it. And it's just really... It's just really nice. Like, it's impressive technically, and it's visually, like, nice, but it also really pulls you in. I don't know.
1: Yeah.
0: It was really cool. Let me show you
1: yes,
0: your picture.
1: Yes, please. It sounds like it really conveys the feeling of being on a massive mountain.
0: It's just...
1: Oh, my God.
0: It's ridiculous, because it really is just, like, 95% a white canvas.
1: It's gorgeous,
0: but
1: though.
0: With texture.
1: Yeah.
0: And it just has, like, lots of depth. Ah, really nice.
1: Beautiful.
0: And I saw that, and I went, wow. more people should know about this. And when I go to art museums, I like to get a postcard to take home with me. And they didn't even have postcards of it. I guess they have a lot of bangers at the Musée d'Orsay, so they can't afford to do a postcard of everything. But, oh, it's just so great. Now, please tell me about your other...
1: My other one, or there's a series of paintings, and there's one specific one that I enjoy a lot because it is harrowing, and if you know all the story behind the painter and everything, I don't know if you can guess by now, but I'm talking about Francisco Goya's black paintings.
0: Oh!
1: The ones on his walls.
0: Okay, I'm not familiar.
1: There's a series of paintings that he painted on his walls, and they're all titled, but he died before people found them and put them on canvas and whatever. But the one that I'm talking about is Saturn Devouring His Son.
0: Okay, that is what I thought you were going to say. I was going to say, is Goya's the one who did Saturn Devouring His Son?
1: Yeah. Harrowing.
0: Crazy painting. Genuinely horrifying. It evokes such a visceral feeling.
1: I do wonder what, imposing whatever we know about mythology and all of that, it seems like it is a representation of that story, but he didn't title it as that, so we don't know.
0: It could be anything horrible. Yeah.
1: Isn't it
0: a representation? Ooh!
1: It's so freaky. Body is so, contorted and
0: his face, has so much pain and horror.
1: Yeah.
0: Look this one up too, guys, if you want a jump scare.
1: If you want a jump scare. But yeah.
0: Wow. Wow. That is a great pull.
1: Yeah.
0: My other one was going to be, if I had a second one, one that I just really liked because I saw it online many years ago, and then I went to a gallery and it happened to be there, and I was like, whoa. And it's that painting of the sheep. I can't remember what it's called, but it's the mother sheep. And she's she's standing over a little dead lamb, and there are a bunch of crows all coming around her on the outside. And it's in the snow, and she's trying to guard the body, and it's very beautiful. And I saw it at the gallery in Melbourne, and I went in and it was there, and I think you may have seen it, but it's again beautiful, just really nice.
1: Yeah.
0: The sheep is painted in such a nice way, It's so sad, but it's so beautiful.
1: Yeah.
0: Wow.
1: Those are great.
0: Art is so great.
1: And yeah, that's just paintings.
0: Just paintings. There's so much more. So again, not the greatest segment to translate to the audio, but if you want to look them up, there we go. It's called Anguish, and it's
1: do know that painting.
0: Yeah. And all of the crows are waiting, and you're are they gonna get the baby, or are they here to commiserate with the mother sheep? And it's just so raw and really beautiful. And it's quite big as well. Most of the wall. Cool. Engage with art, guys. Go to the DPAG. We haven't been in a while.
1: No, every once in a while I go by myself or I go with someone else. But yeah, there must be something new happening.
0: I think, yeah. Let's go to the art gallery.
1: We should.
0: The art there is great.
1: Engage with your local smaller galleries as well.
0: Yeah, yeah.
1: Lots of crafts. There's a pottery one that's really great with little... That's where I got the little cat, etc.
0: Yeah. Lots of craft stores in Dunedin, actually.
1: There is.
0: Local artists, local crafters. Make art as well. Making art is really fun. There's a little in the library right now. If you go before the main stairs inside, there's that little nook where they have the fireplace on the TV
1: The
0: puzzles. But there's also a shelf of craft supplies, colored pencils, collaging stuff. There's a bunch of little pictures from the Hocken, historical pictures, which are awesome. And there's crochet supplies, and they're trying to make a library blanket so you can crochet a granny square.
1: That's cute.
0: Really fun. I went and I made a little collage today because there was an art swap on in the link, and there was a little drawing that I saw the other day that I wanted. So I made a piece of art to swap, but the drawing was gone when I got there. That's okay, because I got to make some art for the fun of it.
1: And art is fun.
0: And art doesn't even have to be good. It can just be fun.
1: No.
0: It's I think I said that exact thing on the show.
1: Yeah,
0: like
1: but
0: 2 weeks
1: ago. It's so true.
0: But it's so true.
1: It's fun.
0: Okay, we better quickly play another two songs before we have to play out. But yeah, art is awesome, and I hope everyone got involved this week. And also, Art Week can be every week.
1: Yeah.
0: Yeah. Coming up, we have two songs by New Zealand artists. We have Gold Things by Office Dog and Silence is Golden by The Beths. See you in a bit.

0: Well then.
1: Kia ora, everybody. You are listening to a Radio 191 FM. It is 6 minutes to two. This is the very end of my show, Go Digging. I had a guest today.
2: Hi.
1: Guest Hazel. It's been Art Week, so we played songs with colours in the name / about art. So you just heard Gold Things by Office Dog and Silence is Golden by The Bits. We have one more song to play us out, which hopefully won't put us over time. But before I play it...

0: Hazel had one question for me.
1: Oh.
0: Slash for herself. Just, yeah. What were you,
1: oh,
0: what were
1: it's
0: you saying?
1: Just a ponder.
0: A like, ponder.
1: Just thinking about stuff that you see in everyday life. What's your favourite unintentional art form?
0: My favourite unintentional art form.
1: I was thinking before, I said bookshelves because I think it's not intentional, but they always look, or the CD shelves outside of here. But also, like, when it's raining and the rain on windows.
0: Rain on windows is great. Rain on windows is really great. I like when you, like, can see people, there have been, like, marks left behind that people were doing certain behaviours. So, like, there's, like, this great picture of, like, it's a deck that's been rained on, and there's, like, a dry patch where a dog was lying.
1: Oh!
0: Like, that kind of thing. Or, like, I can't think of other ones. Like, when you can see the footsteps where everybody's walked on a particular side of the road. Or, you know, like you can see how behaviour has left a mark on the world. And, like, it was inadvertent, but it's, like, there. Or, like...
1: Yeah. I love when I see cat footprints in concrete.
0: Cat footprints in concrete. Yes, or, like, paint footprints on the road. There's some on Frederick Street as you go towards, like, the hospital. Like, someone was repainting yellow lines or something, and there's, like, yellow that goes along the new paving. And it's, like, some construction worker, like, messed up here. And, like, that's just so funny to me. It tells a little story about the world.
1: Wow,
0: that's so true. I also really like... I guess it doesn't count as art, but I love the... like, bill stickers, like, on walls, like, posters.
1: Yeah.
0: And the way they layer, like, palimpsest, that's a word that I learned in class.
1: What is that?
0: It's, like, when things overlay each other and, like, the thing that's underneath is still there, but it becomes, like the layering of many different stories.
1: Right.
0: And it's a changing canvas, almost.
1: Oh.
0: And so, like, if you walk down the street and you're like, oh, that's a poster from 3 months ago. So, like, it's telling the story about the past. It's advertising a concert that has already happened, but then there's one from this week next to it. Or, like, you see the gig guide, and the gig guide is from last week, and then there's this one next to it. It's just, like, cool.
1: There's one underneath from 3 years ago.
0: Yeah, exactly. Or, like, and somebody might peel it all back, and you'd find something from years and years ago.
1: Yeah.
0: I just think it's so cool. It's, like, they're not art because they're not classically art. They're not there to be artistic. Although some of them are,
1: but, like, they're more of an advertisement.
0: It's more of an advertisement thing, but the contribution of everyone to try and have their little say on this wall ends up with something that is, like, just so interesting, aesthetically and functionally interesting.
1: Yeah.
0: Yeah.
1: Cool.
0: I love Dunedin for the bill stickers, but I guess that's not unique, but it's something I only noticed when I moved here. I think people really like to have their say in public, in a public forum.
1: Yeah.
0: Cool. Well, thanks for coming on the show.
1: Thank you for having me.
0: Thanks, everyone, for listening to us talk about art. And I hope you get amongst some art. If you want, you can come to OUSA's craft room. And we're going to be collaging with the History Society.
1: Yes.
0: We have one more song, which is a song we both wanted to play. Well, Hazel put this on our shared playlist, which is Silver Springs by Fleetwood Mac. But I specifically am choosing to play the live version. I think it's from the 90s. 1990-something.
1: Live at Warner Brothers.
0: It's really good. If you watch the video of this, it's nuts. She's, like, staring him down while she sings.
1: I love Stevie Nicks. She's my icon.
0: You kind of look like Stevie Nicks today.
1: That's my goal in life.
0: Amazing. Well, thanks all for listening. There will probably be another show after this. If not, I will see you next week. And have a lovely weekend. Ka kite.
1: Bye.

0: Thank you very much. We really appreciate it. Silver Springs is a great old song. Thank you.
1: Kia ora. 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

Kia ora, everybody. This is Afro House on Radio 1. My name is Rihanna Warsame. Sadly, we couldn't have Nanta and Tristan join us today. Our co-hosts are out of the building. However, I'm going to hold you guys down on this Friday afternoon. I hope you guys are staying warm. The weather's been good the last couple of days, so we're looking forward to some good jams, some good vibes to close our week off. Our first song is going to be Uvalu, U-V-A-L-O, by Jazz World, here on Afro House Radio 1. Thank you, guys. See you soon.

Hello, hello, hello. I hope you guys enjoyed that song. Next up, we have Bandana by Fireboy DML and Asake. Again, we told you guys a couple of weeks ago that Fireboy DML is going to be coming to New Zealand October 10th. He'll be at Afro Soul. So if you like this song, tap in with other Afro beats. If you like it, join us in Auckland. We would love to see you there. This is Afro House on Radio 191 FM. See you guys after this song.

0: That was the song B4B4. It has Davido, it has Maikoon and Fola. I did you like the song Mercy? Mercy's here with me, by the way, guys. Mercy's my friend. She's doing placement in Dunedin, but she did her undergrad here, eh?
1: Yeah. Hello. Yeah, I did like that song. That was very vibey.
0: Yes. Do you okay? Wait, I have a random question for you. Would you consider yourself an Afrobeats warrior? I know me and Nonto talked about this, I think, last week or the week before that, but let's ask Mercy.
1: Warrior, I'm not sure, but...
0: what do you consider a warrior, an Afrobeats warrior?
1: A warrior is like every day, you know, like
0: all
1: that's
0: day,
1: your main thing.
0: Main.
1: But for me, I think more before. Now I'm definitely more into my R&B, and I still love my Afrobeats. Like, we're going...
0: Are you an R&B kind of a girl right now?
1: I am.
0: I feel like R&B, sometimes it gives me, like, it's very moody. I think I get my feelings. I start remembering about my past lovers and...
1: What? I mean, yeah, it can be, but I do
0: like it has me remembering things that I don't want to remember, you know?
1: Mm, that is true.
0: Yeah. You know, I talk about how I love all my African people, but some of them, I don't want to be reminded through this R&B. I'm good.
1: Yeah, I see what you mean. But I think, yeah.
0: Is there any other, what other genres do you be listening to? I love me some dancehall. Do you listen to dancehall?
1: A little bit.
0: Yeah, Jamaican tune?
1: Yeah, that's always good.
0: Yes. But okay, yeah, back to the warrior conversation. I would not consider myself a warrior either. But Afrobeats is just so good, guys. Mm. I hope to all the new listeners that are introduced to Afrobeats and Amapiano and stuff like that through this radio station, I hope you understand that it's a vibe.
1: Yeah.
0: We've been catching a vibe while we're in the studio. I hope you guys have been catching a vibe in your house, in your cars, and all that. So maybe we're all Afrobeat warriors now.
1: At this point, yeah, you got to tap into it. For sure.
0: Yes. So the next song is going to be Tea by Rema. Again, this is Afro House on Radio 1. My name's Rihanna.
1: And I'm Mercy.
0: And we'll see you after this one.
1: Thank you.

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Next up, we got Forgiveness by Asake, Radio 1, Afro House, the biggest African network in the South Island. Isn't that crazy? I think we're actually the only one, but let me boost my ego. This is Forgiveness by Asake.

0: Hello, hello, hello.
1: Hello, everyone. So that was
0: Forgiveness by Asake.
1: And the next one that we have today is That Girl by Dako and Asake.
0: I think it's definitely an Asake afternoon in this studio, and I hope you guys are all vibing with it. We'll see you guys after this song.
1: Enjoy.

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1: this next song is called Hey Mama
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1: Tune in.
0: This is Opera House on Radio 1. Bye, guys.

That was Hey Mama by Mavo. Next up, we got GTA by Seti Vibes on Afro House on Radio 1.

That was GTA, and next up we got Treat You Right by a girl, Aya Star, out of Nigeria, and Fola. Afro House on Radio 1. I'll talk to you guys after this one.

Next up, we have Da Boy by Burna Boy. Dem Day, sorry. Anyways, we're just here for a good time, not a long time. I'm tired. It's a Friday. I got assignments up my somewhere that shall not be mentioned. I'll see you guys after this one. This is Afro House on Radio 1.

0: Okay, okay, okay. We're coming up to the end of our show today. It's currently 2:52. We're with you guys until 3. But you know where we are every Friday, 2 p.m., 91 FM. If you want to find us, you know where to look. Okay, so we're going to bring up the beats. We're going to bring up the vibes for the last little bit of our show today. So one of our last songs is going to be Mr. Barry by
1: Ezzy on the Beat.
0: We'll see you guys in a bit.

0: So if you like what you see on Radio 1, including our show, make sure to keep up with Radio 1 on Instagram, Facebook, and TikTok. 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And just know that you might get FOMO if you miss out on all the cool stuff that we get up to.
1: That's right.
0: Yes, yes, yes. So

0: Our last song of the day is going to be a bit of a banger. We have... Do you want to try to read this? Because...
1: Oh, I might butcher it.
0: We don't want to anger our South African friends. But it's Sedula by Winnie. And yeah, good luck. We're going to be dancing in the studio, so I hope you guys are dancing in your cars, in your houses, with your headphones. Who cares where you're at? Just bust a quick move. Lighten up your day. It's a bit gloomy on this Friday, but we'll see you next Friday. This was Afro House. Again, I'm Rihanna and my dear friend here. You want to say bye to them?
1: Bye. Have a good weekend, guys.
0: We'll see you guys next Friday. This is Afro House on Radio 1.

0: Ahikarua presents a journey that celebrates the artists and stories of the Dunedin Public Art Gallery Collection. Building from the just-released book of the same title, the exhibition explores ideas of arrival and departure, ways of occupying and experiencing land in the natural environment, buildings, structures and spaces of shelter and protection, and the sharing of stories through art. Acknowledging mana whenua and the concept of ahika as an expression of the continuous occupation of land through whakapapa, Te Ahikarua offers audiences a rich sense of the unique location and history of this institution, the wide range of artists represented in the collection, and the artistic, cultural and historic context of their works. Te Ahikarua, on now at the Dunedin Public Art Gallery.
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0: Hi everyone, New Zealand's 2026 general election is coming soon. 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

0: Yo, yo, yo, what is up, Dunedin?
1: Woo!
0: You're listening to the Friday Drive. I'm Hunter. I'm by myself, though. You might notice that there's no other voices present. That's because... I actually don't know why. I'm usually with a couple other folks. But they'll be coming, no doubt. Shortly, I would hope. We've got an interview coming up as well that I think you should be aware of. Dominic Hoey, you may have heard of him. He is an acclaimed poet and fiction writer too, I believe. So yeah, that should be pretty hype. If you are not too familiar with Dominic Hoey, he published that fantastic novel 1985, which came out last year, and I remember in a particular paper that I was taking at uni, they made a big deal of that book because, yeah, it's great. I only read a small excerpt, but I remember going, Walza, you're telling me this guy wrote that? Wowee. Because I hadn't heard of him. Anyway, he's a super interesting guy. He's a poet, author, and a playwright. That's something that I forgot to say. And he's just dropped a new one as well. I think it's a new book. However, I could be mistaken on that. I need to actually confirm that before we go any further, I would say. So let's have us a little geese here. No, I do not believe it is a new book. Instead, it is a show. Yes, of course it's a show. It's a show you can go to tonight. If you're in the area, feel free to pull up. It's at Inch Bar. It's at 7 p.m. So, yeah, I think this is a very perhaps time-sensitive thing. Maybe get on to that first if you want. Listen to us talk to Dominic, and then you can go from there and think, you know what, this is something I might want to check out. I'm not sure how much tickets have been sold, how many I should say, or how many are left to go. But yeah, it's at Inch Bar, which isn't the biggest venue. So maybe, yeah, just keep it in the back of your mind for now. Yeah, it should be really interesting. It's not just Dominic Hoey. It's also Liz Breslin and Mr. Meaty Boy. So yeah, some I would say well-known poets there. Liz Breslin is quite a renowned Dunedin poet. In fact, I was taught by them in some of my university papers. So yeah, it's pretty hype. I'm pretty pumped. Just at the prospect of talking to such an accomplished New Zealand poet. There's a lot to talk about this guy. I mean, the further I look, it just keeps on expanding. There's so much. There's so much, and hopefully we can talk to him about a lot more than just what's happening tonight. He's got a creative writing course, which I think is really cool because it's then I'm just quoting the program here. Dominic has taught hundreds of students around the world how to think dyslexic. He also works with young people through the Artify program, teaching art, yoga, and meditation to help them with their mental health and self-esteem. So yeah, he's out here helping the community as well as making amazing art. So yeah, really inspiring guy. I've waffled on for a wee while now. But yeah, I don't know. I don't want you to think this is just, I don't know, some, you know, up-and-coming poet, because there's already so much of this person's work that you can check out right now. And I think this is a cool entry point, perhaps, if you're not familiar with his work, to go in and see what else is there. We're going to keep going. We're going to keep going with the tracks. But yeah, that interview is coming up at 4:30. So yeah, keep it locked. With that being said, I think we should hear a song that, and I've never heard this, but I just saw it. It's called Real Skucks Sheldy. It's from this year, from Savage Hine and Billy Skucks. It sounds far too tempting not to play. That sounds really hype. Let's give it a listen. It is 4:14 p.m. Hope y'all are enjoying your afternoon.

0: Kia ora te whānau. You're listening to the Te Reo Irirangi Kotahi, and who am I here with?
1: I'm Hunter Dude.
0: Hi Hunter Dude.
1: Hey.
0: Hey, we were supposed to have an interview, but it might be a bit delayed.
1: Or maybe not happening. I don't know.
0: Hey, the life of an artist is...
1: Yeah, it's all good. I mean, yeah, maybe Dominic Hoey will show up, but... If not, like, I understand, you know.
0: It must be
1: hectic prepping for a sold out poetry night, you know.
0: It's pretty crazy. Have you been to any poetry nights, Hunter?
1: Nuh-uh. Have you?
0: Nah, I kind of I would like to though.
1: Yeah, well that's the thing. I was like and I made the mistake of saying this on air. I was like, "Oh yeah, y'all should listen in case you're interested in going." And then I saw later, "Oh, it's sold out."
0: Oh, well.
1: Whoops. So yeah, I probably couldn't go tonight anyway because I'm so knackered, but...
0: Knackered. What's happened in your week, Hunter?
1: Oh, a fair bit. Just a lot of critic admin, a bit of Radio 1 admin, our band we played.
0: Yeah.
1: And that was fun at Pint Night.
0: What's our band called? Tell the people
1: Proboscis?
0: About it. Proboscis? That's an important thing. On like every promotional thing, they forgot the question mark at the end of our name. Which frustrated me quite a lot. It's my favorite part of our band name is the question mark, and people leave it off. And also, yeah. Anyway, I was just gonna say people kind of find it difficult to pronounce, which is fair enough, I guess.
1: Yeah, I feel like if you don't know, like it's not a very daily used word, you know, not a day to day thing. It's I don't know.
0: Yeah.
1: Yeah.
0: Hey, I saw Law Review last night. That was cool.
1: True.
0: I hadn't been to Law Review before. I know they do it every year, but I've been to the Capping Show for the last 2 years because Hunter is video director of Capping Show for the last 2 years.
1: One of two.
0: Yeah, but yeah, okay.
1: There's two video directors. Yeah.
0: Anyways, so he's not the big dog, he's the medium dog.
1: Yeah.
0: There's two medium dogs.
1: Yeah.
0: Anyway, Law Review was really fun. I think there's like last I talked to someone, there was 30 tickets left tonight. If you do want to go, it's like $10.60, which
1: I think
0: is
1: so worth it.
0: It's so good. Like live productions are super fun, and it's so cheap. And even if you're not a law student, because I'm not a law student, you can understand most of the jokes. There were a couple where they were like clearly referencing like people, their faculty members, which I didn't get. But other than that,
1: yeah,
0: so cool.
1: There's always going to be some niche stuff, but then there's stuff that's niche enough to Dunedin level.
0: Yeah.
1: Know? And so you will get it.
0: Yeah.
1: I mean, I haven't seen the whole thing. It's weird. I've seen, like, parts of it because I went to the Sensor Night, which is where they do the whole run through for...
0: Check if it's naughty.
1: To check if it's all okay, you know, to give the green light just in case someone goes, oh, maybe we shouldn't have this and for whatever reason.
0: How much time is there between the Sensor Night and the production, the first night?
1: Like, if 2 or 3 days.
0: So there's not much time to fix anything.
1: Well, no, but it would mainly just be take this part out or something like that.
0: Yeah,
1: true. I imagine. But yeah, so because of that, some of the videos weren't finished, so I didn't get to see all the video stuff. I heard there's a Matrix thing.
0: There is a Matrix thing.
1: Did you like it?
0: Yeah, it was cool. The person who played the Matrix, what's it called? It's the guy in the Matrix.
1: Neo?
0: Yeah. You know, I don't think I've seen the Matrix.
1: No, I haven't seen it in full. I've seen parts of the first one.
0: Should we watch the Matrix tonight?
1: I can't tonight.
0: Okay, we'll watch the
1: Matrix. I'm supposed to be going to look after animals.
0: Oh, what the heck?
1: Sorry,
0: I hate it when my flatmates have other friends, and those friends are horses and dogs.
1: Hey. It's just how it is sometimes. maybe you watch it then.
0: I could watch it without you, then. That'd be sad. Hey, what was your experience like playing Pint Night? I mean, most people listening have probably never played Pint Night for the first time before. I guess it wasn't your first time, was it?
1: No, it wasn't actually, but I was much more nervous for some reason. I felt fine going into it, and then the second we started that first song, I don't know what it was, I just felt... Not like petrified, but
0: up there,
1: getting there, you know, like to the point where I could like to play the drums fast. You need to be kind of loose, you know.
0: You can't be too rigid.
1: You can't be too rigid, but I couldn't not be. I was like trying to oil up the mechanisms, but they're rusty and stiff. It wasn't happening, and so I think I did fine personally. It's just that I would have liked to do better than fine, and I think collectively we did good. I think we sounded good. I was reviewing some of the footage. I've heard people say we did good. So I'm happy with that overall. It's just for me, I'm like, damn, I really wish that I... And maybe that's why alcohol's good.
0: That's why you should drink.
1: I might just take up drinking, to be honest. Like, actually, like genuinely, that sounds terrible.
0: That's not the solution.
1: No, but genuinely, if I just had a bit of a buzz from alcohol, I reckon I would have done three times better.
0: Oh, I think we just need to get a little silly beforehand. You don't need a drink to be silly.
1: Oh, I don't know.
0: You can get silly other ways. This is not like... Anyway, also Hunter was wearing his cigarette pants.
1: Yeah, so I got pants with cigarettes on it. Yeah.
0: I made an announcement to the crowd that Hunter did not condone cigarettes, and that didn't go down well with the crowd.
1: Yeah, you stitched me up.
0: Yeah, I know.
1: You started booing me.
0: What, do you condone cigarettes?
1: Well, we're supposed to be smoke-free by 2025.
0: Yeah.
1: We failed.
0: All right.
1: Or was it 2030?
0: I
1: forgot.
0: Don't know.
1: Do you remember that?
0: Soon.
1: Way back in the day.
0: Oh, yeah. Isn't it like the next generation's not allowed to buy cigarettes? Is that still the case?
1: Well, probably not because they're not 18.
0: No. But like, they just mean they keep moving that legal age up.
1: Do they?
0: With every year. So I'm going to Google it. The other thing that was weird, so I sing and play guitar in our band, and I don't know what to say when I'm on stage. And there's a couple of times when like... Sam, our guitarist, was tuning, and I was like looking at him, and he was like, "Say something." I was like, "I don't know what to say," because what are you supposed to say to a crowd when most of them didn't come to see you? Most of them just happened to be there.
1: Yeah, I think it's one of those things where it will just get easier each time you do it. It's tolerance training.
0: It's tolerance training. Yep.
1: It's exposure therapy.
0: That's a reference to one of our songs. If you didn't know, if you weren't at Pint Night, but I felt very supported. We had so many cool friends playing there, and it's been like my dream for so many years to play at Pint Night. Even though I wasn't a musician, and then I just like invented being a musician.
1: That's the thing. If anyone's listening you've thought, "Hey, I wouldn't mind being up there on that stage," you can literally start from nowhere.
0: Yeah, I couldn't play bar chords when I started a band. It's a pretty essential part of playing a guitar. If you don't know, it's like, yeah. It's like not being able to do a paradiddle.
1: A what?
0: A paradiddle. Isn't that the drumming thing?
1: I've never heard of
0: that. A paradiddle? It's like...
1: I don't know.
0: Anyways, you should do it. And I found like it was really cool camaraderie to be around other Pint Night bands, because they say like
1: so
0: the bands
1: lovely.
0: Are welcoming. Yeah, but you don't realize how welcoming until you get there. And I embarrassed one of our bandmates because I was asked, I didn't bring a lead that was long enough, because how am I supposed to know I need like a 5-meter lead? And I didn't know which side of the lead to plug into my guitar, because there was like two different shapes. Anyway, I embarrassed one of our bandmates by asking people. But it's okay. I think it's okay to be bad at things and to not know things. But it is a bit like, we were definitely the babies, but everyone was super supportive and they were really nice to us. They're like, "We love that one song." And I'm like, "Yeah, that one song." So that was really comforting.
1: What was the one song?
0: Most people love our Fontaines DC cover.
1: Yeah, Roman Holiday went hard.
0: People really like that. The Madeleines also complimented it last time we played with them. So that was really cool.
1: Yeah, that's nice. Hey. They're great. And Monkey Do Up. Great too.
0: Monkey Do are phenomenal.
1: Favorite band. I think not my favorite band like of all time, but in our music scene they are the best in my opinion.
0: And they're playing Pint Night next week, so if you haven't seen Monkey Do, you should definitely go.
1: They're a delight.
0: They have a lot of original music. There's quite a lot of
1: Yeah. Yeah. Oh no.
0: Is
1: only one song's out. They have a song called Piss Take, which is out.
0: Yeah.
1: But they've recorded an album. I really hope that's already public knowledge.
0: Well, they're recording anyway.
1: Yeah.
0: It's going to be released eventually.
1: Yeah, there's stuff coming.
0: There's stuff coming. But yes, listen to their song Piss Take and then go watch them play, and line up next week is really cool.
1: Oh, and come to Bring the Noise finals, because...
0: Oh, when's that? Tell me who's playing.
1: Oh, it's going to be ruthless. Who's playing? Well, let me remember now. Holy frick. We've got the one and only Dieter, your friend, who... Crit. Cleos, who are fantastic. Dararid Lu. I'm never too sure if I'm saying that right. Freak Accident, who I think are fantastic.
0: What genre does Freak Accident play?
1: They're like punk.
0: True, because Cleo's Freak Accident and Monkey Do are the three bands, and the others are like solo acts or
1: Yeah, or, well, yeah, they are all solo acts other than that.
0: Cool, so a good range.
1: Oh, Tomori Spicer, he's pretty cool, man. He's got, like, a shell that he blows into, like a horn, and it's sick.
0: Well, it looks like it's going to be pretty heated, so that's on next Friday? It's not tonight, is it? It's next Friday.
1: Yes, no, it's not tonight.
0: Okay, it's next Friday at 8 p.m. and it's free and it's at UBAR, so you should totally go. Hey, we're going to put some music on.
1: Yeah.
0: This is Sol Wyatt with Change to Heart.

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1: Machacanorama, a three-day New Year's festival started by 25-year-old mates in mum's backyard.
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0: Yo, what's happening, party people? G'day, you're listening to Radio 1 91 FM. My name is Hunter. Joining me today is...
1: Sorry, making you mess up the sound bit.
0: Now, what was all of that ruckus?
1: I'm trying to play the Minecraft song and I'm just freaking it up.
0: No, that's okay, dude. It does happen.
1: Hunter and I have been very busy using our brains.
0: Yeah, we got the Wordle in three.
1: That was actually very good of us.
0: It was pretty good, yep.
1: And then what else did we do? Oh, we did the Metazoa. If you are an animal enjoyer...
0: Metazoa.
1: Metazoa. You start with an animal and you're trying to get today's animal and it tells you, using the phylogenetic tree, what it has phylogenetically in common.
0: Josie tried to tell me your dragonfly is like kind of not a fly.
1: Yeah, just because it has fly in the name doesn't mean it's in the order Diptera.
0: Yeah, but it also flies. It's got, and it buzzes like a fly. It's a fly but stretched.
1: You're right, just like a flying fish. It's a long fly.
0: No, because that's a fish.
1: But dragonflies also feel like they should
0: be three categories of animals. Fish, flies, and bears.
1: Yeah?
0: Yeah.
1: Where is a human? Are we bears?
0: Bear. Yeah.
1: What about a snake?
0: Probably fish.
1: Spider?
0: Definitely fly.
1: Turtle?
0: Fish, obviously.
1: Oh, yeah, sorry, stupid.
0: They already are fish.
1: What about... A turtle's not a fish.
0: Yeah, I know.
1: A dinosaur.
0: Well, they're not real, so...
1: What about an albatross?
0: Well, that would probably be a fly.
1: And what about... A sloth.
0: Bear.
1: Okay.
0: Sloth is kind of a bear.
1: This is a good argument, Hunter. You're right. I'm sorry. I think they should put Hunter on the board of...
0: Let me do plants? A TED talk, dude.
1: Do plants have the same categories?
0: No, plants are plants, dude. They're not even animals.
1: Do they get a category beyond plants?
0: No.
1: What about fungi?
0: They're plants.
1: No, they're not.
0: They're wee little wee plants.
1: Not plants.
0: You plant them, don't you?
1: No.
0: You can, though.
1: Bro, does that mean money is a plant?
0: Can't you plant mushrooms?
1: Money tree? No. You can grow them. You can't plant them.
0: If I took a mushroom and decided I wanted to relocate it in the ground, could I then plant the mushroom?
1: You could... Yeah, right.
0: Yep.
1: By the same logic, though, you can plant a skateboard.
0: Yeah, you can. You can plant a lot of things.
1: What about, like, a guinea pig? Could you plant one?
0: No, it's an animal.
1: You're so right. Stupid question. What about a mole?
0: A mole?
1: Yeah, or a worm. What category is a worm? Is that fly? Is that fish?
0: It's not bear. It's probably a... Yeah, it's like, it's a fly. Yeah.
1: It's a fly. A worm is a fly. Yeah, that's fair enough. That makes sense.
0: No, it's a fish. They swim in the dirt.
1: They do. What's a penguin? Is it a fish or a fly?
0: Oh, it's definitely a fish.
1: It's a fish? It's not related to other birds?
0: No, they don't fly.
1: Yeah, that's what I thought. That makes sense.
0: Yeah, see, you're getting there.
1: Yeah, no, I know. I feel like I'm there. I feel like I'm
0: As
1: there.
0: Long as I can teach someone something in a day.
1: It's a day well spent.
0: Yes.
1: It's, you know what they say. Hey, do you think, you know... Hunter and I are trying to play the spelling bee today, and I am terrible at spelling.
0: Oh, wait, no, we got this. I forgot. Oh, no, wait, no, we can't revisit that yet. We're on the air.
1: Okay, well, can I tell our fans, the letters? Q-U-T-N-G-I-O. But does everyone have to have the T in it?
0: Yep.
1: Oh, man. This is too hard. Just wait.
0: Four letters minimum, so you can't just write out or nut or something.
1: Not.
0: Can you reuse the same
1: I
0: letter?
1: I think so.
0: Well, could we then
1: do
0: nutting? What's so funny?
1: Nothing, I'll try it.
0: Yeah, give it a go.
1: It's not in the word list.
0: It's not in the word list.
1: Maybe so. Unless I spelled it wrong.
0: Weird.
1: Hey, we listened to some songs before. What did we listen to? Thanks for asking. We listened to Amanita.
0: Woo, with Ruse.
1: Current Dunedin band. Current? Yeah.
0: Yes, I would hope so, unless something's happened.
1: Sam Charlesworth, he's doing a performance at the Crown, at Inch Bar, maybe on the 28th.
0: Oh, sick.
1: If you want to watch him. His song, Look Mama on TV. Guy. Park Road with Fatal. We also listen to Monkey Do with Piss Take, Arnie Safa with Next to Me, and The Beths with Metal. And that was cool. What's on your radar at the moment, Hunter? Anything exciting happening in the world that you're all... Oh, have you seen the new Frozen trailer? Frozen 3 is coming out.
0: What? No, I didn't know.
1: I saw there's like the teaser trailer's been released, and there's like some art. I haven't seen the teaser trailer, but I just like it was came across my feed. It was like, it's coming out. And I'm still hoping they'll make Elsa gay in the next one.
0: I saw concept art for the new Incredibles.
1: Oh, they're making another Incredibles?
0: All of this would have come from D23, right?
1: What's that?
0: It's like the Disney Expo. They released the new Avengers stuff there. They, I think, did a teaser for Starfighter, which is the Ryan Gosling Star Wars movie.
1: What? There's a Ryan Gosling Star Wars movie?
0: Yeah.
1: Oh, it's the Ultimate Fan Event.
0: Yeah.
1: Oh, my goodness. It's official
0: all the Disney
1: fan club.
0: Stuff.
1: Why is that? What's the 23 stand for?
0: I don't know.
1: True. Oops. Oh, my goodness.
0: Because it rhymes with D, I guess.
1: What? tell me about the new Incredibles.
0: Well, I don't know much about Incredibles.
1: You're not a Disney adult.
0: I just saw some pictures. No, not quite.
1: Oh.
0: I like Star Wars, I guess.
1: Yeah.
0: I like a lot of the Marvel stuff, but that's not really Disney. That's just things that Disney has acquired.
1: True. They've bought.
0: They've
1: Have
0: paid
1: you heard
0: for it.
1: All the drama about the freaking Spider-Man movie?
0: Well, there's drama every time one of these comes out.
1: Oh.
0: What are you talking about specifically?
1: This one, what I've heard is that it's very pro surveillance, which people don't love.
0: Oh no, I heard
1: it's
0: that
1: like hella propaganda.
0: I don't know if that's quite right.
1: I
0: watching the movie, I don't think you're like, oh yeah, I want the government organization spying on me. I feel like you'd have the opposite feeling. I think it's because the only way,
1: Without spoiling it,
0: Spider-Man does rely heavily, at least in one point in the movie.
1: Oh, to find like a criminal.
0: By having access to like all of the cameras in the city. And now, I think that is something they gloss over way too much. I think The Dark Knight did it really good. Have you seen The Dark Knight?
1: No.
0: Do you remember? Okay. Well, when he's Batman's trying to find Joker.
1: Yeah.
0: And the way he does it is he's been developing this technology at Wayne Enterprises, which lets him, like, listen in on anyone's, like, phone throughout the city to try and, like, find Joker's voice. And
1: That's
0: Lucius
1: crazy.
0: Fox is like, this is so unethical. I'm quitting if you do this. He's like,
1: Who's
0: no,
1: Lucius
0: we need...
1: Fox?
0: He's the guy that,
1: he's
0: like,
1: Batman's
0: helps
1: friend.
0: Build Batman's tech.
1: Okay.
0: Yeah. And so he's like, Batman, not going to lie, dude, this is low-key crossing a line. We can't do this. And he's like, nah, we need
1: True.
0: To stop Joker because he's going to kill people. And he's like, okay.
1: Yeah.
0: But afterwards, I quit. And then later, it's revealed that after he does it, Batman tells him to enter a code and it self-destructs the whole program.
1: Okay, that's good.
0: So I think they handled it a bit better. They made it like a very big, holy, this is wrong.
1: Yeah.
0: But here, Spider-Man could, I guess, in theory, just watch all the cameras at any point, which I think they... It is, yeah, I guess there is an argument to be made there. But it's not something they linger on in the movie. It's
1: True,
0: like,
1: okay.
0: I didn't, like, to be honest, I hadn't really thought about it much until you just mentioned it now.
1: Oh, okay.
0: However, it's done in, like, Spider-Man can see everything, and that's kind of like, you trust him.
1: Yeah.
0: But it maybe doesn't send the right message. Yeah.
1: Okay. And I think it was that and, like, pro-cop stuff being like, the cops are so nice. And also... all the product placement is what I saw online about it. But again, I haven't seen
0: product
1: it,
0: so. Placement.
1: Yeah, people are like, hate the product. Because apparently the flip phone and stuff is like, and like the Samsung watch is like all over there.
0: Yeah, but when you see an iPhone being used in a movie, people don't kick up a fuss. What's the criticism there?
1: Apparently it's because it's not just like a prop. It's like a plot device as it's being used. Like some of the stuff it's argued like he couldn't do A, B, or C without that using that specific product.
0: I'm really racking my brain trying to...
1: Anyways.
0: No, I'm not... That might be right. I can't think of an example of that. Interesting.
1: I think it was like the big flip phone or whatever.
0: He uses his phone to take calls. I remember that.
1: Anyway, that's what the discourse I had online. So, yeah.
0: I feel...
1: Anyway, if you have any opinions on it, feel free to text us.
0: Yeah,
1: 021-272-3461. But I guess it's an interesting discussion.
0: That is interesting.
1: But people will have opinions about everything, I guess. So.
0: Yes.
1: Yeah.
0: No, I think the surveillance one, I think, makes a lot of sense.
1: Yeah.
0: I'm not sure I quite understand the police one. It turns out that the CIA, or not the CIA, sorry, then, oh, no, I'm going to spoil the movie.
1: Okay, good save.
0: There's a government agency that isn't the best.
1: Right.
0: So, it's, but the police stuff, I don't know. I guess maybe because they only show, like, the real friendly police.
1: Oh, yeah.
0: I don't know.
1: Yeah, I don't know.
0: But I'm not sure.
1: Anyways, we'll put another song for you.
0: Yeah.
1: Think about that. If you've seen Spider-Man, feel free to let us know your opinion. I haven't seen it enough. But we'll put another song, and then we'll be back very soon with the gig guide.
0: Heck yeah. Let's do it.
1: Woo! This is Superfan with Picture of Return.
0: All right, let's have a read of that.

0: I would like a guide for gigs in Aughtepoortie, Dunedin. Wow. 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
1: Kia ora te whanau.
2: What?
1: You're on the Friday Drive, and this, you're right. That's right. That's the gig guide. Hey, tonight, poetry, poetry, poetry at Inch Bar featuring Dominic Hoey. You actually can't buy tickets because it's sold out. But
2: like maybe if you hang around outside and some schmuck goes in there and you're like, hey buddy, how much for the ticket?
1: Yeah, push them up against a locker like you did in like.
3: Hey sissy, hand it over or you're gonna get stuffed in the locker with your name on it.
1: Anyway,
2: don't do that. We don't condone high school musical bullying.
1: No, we don't. It has to be, yeah. But either way, Dominic Hoey is a very talented poet. My ass are
2: thank goodness he didn't show up, stop. Actually. Imagine introducing. So tell us about how you're a poet.
1: Anyway, we were supposed to do it. In the context of that, we were supposed to do an interview, but unfortunately, he didn't make it.
2: He didn't show up. But hey, you know what? We did think it's probably quite stressful having to like get all ready
1: for. Poet.
2: Yeah, for all his for the live show tonight. So it's understandable. We're not upset about it. It's all good. No, hard feelings.
1: Hunter and I got through the word, so it was
2: there good. Might have just been like some miscommunication along the way. I don't know.
1: Anyways, if you don't want to go to that, because you can't, you can go to the Crown Hotel for Reggae Vibes, featuring Uncle Jimmy, DJ Sparky, Bots the Elder, T. Selecteth, and Jungle Fari, that's 9 p.m. and that's $5 at the Crown Hotel. Or you can go to Glenroy Auditorium and see Lucas and Arthur Juicin, and you can get your tickets from ticketek.co.nz at 7:30 p.m.
2: Incredible. Saturday?
1: Yep.
2: Amazing. Yeah, there's more of that poetry thing. Again, if you don't have tickets, unfortunately, they are sold out, so you're going to have to probably beg someone at the door to sell you theirs. Sorry, I can't quite see what the next one is. Debt Club, baby. Pearl Diver, 8 p.m. That's going to be with Pearly, and tickets are from undertheradar.co.nz. We've also got Minerva at the Crown Hotel with Emily Esplin and Seek Help, which sounds freaking crazy. Actually, I'm tempted by that. Not going to lie. And that's 8 p.m. Tickets from undertheradar.co.nz. Yeah.
1: If you want to go to Debt Collector, it's $16. And if you want to go to Minerva, it's $14. On Sunday the 23rd, we have Big Jazz Apple at Inch Bar. That's $4. Nope. It's 4:30 p.m. And it's called High Entry.
2: It's $4.
1: It's $4.30. Dunedin, and then Dunedin at the Dunedin Folk Club is R&D. And that's 7:30 p.m. $10 for members, $15 for non-members. And you know what we always say? Why would you not be a member? Hunter, what's happening on the Tuesday?
2: I'm so freaking glad you asked. Electric Jam Night is happening at Inch Bar at 7 p.m.
1: On Wednesday the 26th of August, there's a lunchtime concert, Students in Recital 2, at Marama Hall, University of Otago. 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
2: Whoa, wowie. We have the finals for Bring the Noise 2026. Freaking stacked lineup there. It's going to be freaking mental. And keep in mind, guys, everyone performing there is trying to win, right? So they're going to go hog wild, dude. They're going to go freaking sicko mode. Leave nothing. What's a good term I can use here?
1: Leave nothing. Leave no trace.
2: Yeah.
1: Just like the way you treat the environment, they're going to leave no trace of them.
2: For real.
1: Yep.
2: Good way to not leave litter around is to actually chuck it in the ocean.
1: Top tip. And then what animal does it become? Fish.
2: I'm kidding, by the way, because that's what they did back in the day. Like, gaff, we don't live in the sea.
1: That's true.
2: Let's throw our shit in there.
1: And now there's an ocean island of trash.
2: Yeah, so, like, we don't want more of that. One is plenty. Like, one I'm happy. No, I'm not. One is the maximum.
1: One I'm happy with.
2: I'm not happy about it. But
1: if Hunter
2: like,
1: was rich, he would make more plastic islands.
2: I wouldn't.
1: Build his plastic,
2: I would not. That's slander.
1: Shack, his plastic igloo. His plastic glue.
3: Welcome to plastic land.
4: Can I take your order? We have plastic burgers.
2: Yeah.
1: Hey, what do you do on that night if you're lame and you don't want to go to U-Bar?
2: Oh, well, I guess there's Dankfest at the Crown Hotel. Tickets from undertheradar.co.nz, 8 p.m. Holy peak, Dankfest. It is a terrible shame that they both coincide with one another. They're overlapping. They both start at 8, dude. You can't have both. That sucks. I don't know who's to blame there, but that's unfortunate because... Pink Opaque, Roomy, Seek Help, Strap, Space Bats Attack, Fast Plant, Finance. There's all of these great acts. But there's also all the great acts that Bring the Noise finals.
1: How are you going to decide?
2: I'm going to pick Bring the Noise because I'm required to be there. And also because I think I'd be there anyway just because I'm really invested. I really want Monkey Doo to win. And I'm gonna go sicko mode. When they do win.
1: You're going to go hog wild. You're going to leave no trace.
2: Yes.
1: And the album art for Dankfest is really cool. Anyway, that's all. That's all. Hey, if you want to know what else happens in the gig guide, you'll have to come and gig it out next week. Gig it, get gagging next week.
2: Yeah, you do that.
0: 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Let its flame be forever eternal.

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1: 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If you know, you know. 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

bought it right back. 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Order my steps, and I got the footage camcorder my flow. I was Cuba good and we was boys in the hood. Can't coulda, woulda, shoulda, niggas already know. 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Some folks still down the big man. 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Some folks move back with the pig Latin. I was first touchdown, no pig skin. 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I'ma count you out, no addition.

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0: journey that celebrates the artists and stories of the Dunedin Public Art Gallery Collection. Building from the just-released book of the same title, the exhibition explores ideas of arrival and departure, ways of occupying and experiencing land in the natural environment, buildings, structures and spaces of shelter and protection, and the sharing of stories through art. Acknowledging mana whenua and the concept of ahikā as an expression of the continuous occupation of land through whakapapa, Te Ahikā Roa offers audiences a rich sense of the unique location and history of this institution, the wide range of artists represented in the collection, and the artistic, cultural and historic context of their works. Te Ahikā Roa, on now at the Dunedin Public Art Gallery.
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5: 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My name is Anna. I'm with you tonight from 7 and all the way up until 9. Gonna do some evil tonight. Doing evil. That's me. Don't really have a theme for tonight, but I'm going to start off with some sort of hyperpop digicore for the first wee while. And we've got some new tracks, recently released tracks. First up is Hurt by Two Hollis. I didn't really like this one when I first heard it, but it's definitely grown on me. So yeah, let me know what you think if you're a Two Hollis fan. I think he's a pretty cool guy, but maybe a little bit cringe. I don't know. Anyway, here's Hurt by Two Hollis. You listen to Radio 1. Thanks for tuning in.
6: Bad entrepreneur, something I did it wrong. Write a song, I could never sing along. Slow down, ripping on something I wrote a long time ago. I'm not trying to give it up. Yeah. Right now, let me watch you put it on. Right now, let me watch you live and learn. Right now, let me get another turn. The first time that I done it, so it didn't hurt. Hurt, hurt, hurt, hurt, hurt, hurt, hurt, hurt.

That was Hurt by Two Hollis. You're listening to Radio 1, 91 FM. Doing some digicore, hyperpop type stuff tonight. Just because that's what I feel like. There's a reasonably new track from Two Hollis. Pretty good. I like it. Up next is Frost Children with Creep. Off of their recent EP, Tweaker Poem. There's been sort of a resurgence of, like, DJ duos. I think they're kind of trying to reheat 100 Gigs Nachos. And sometimes the nachos are lukewarm. But I do like Frost Children. I do like this track by Frost Children. So this is Creep. 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

That was Creep by Frost Children, new track, or new song of their EP, Tweaker Poem. Up next is Speed Demon by Lucy Bedrock, also a newer song just released this week off their upcoming album. Pretty excited for that, looking forward to that. I think Lucy Bedrock has a sort of a really unique sound in the hyperpop world that not many other people have, so I'm really looking forward to hearing what they're going to do next. And then after that is going to be Jane Remover, Angels in Camo, doing Evil Essential. 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

that deep, and I feel in the crease, and I can't.

That was Speed Demon by Lucy Bedrock, and then Angels in Camo by Jane Remover. I'm doing some sort of digicore hyperpop music tonight. Sorry, Mum and Dad, you probably won't like this one. But that's all good. Up next is Break It Off by Pink Panthers, and then Delete by Nina Jirachi. We played some newer tracks, new releases first, but then we're just getting into some old classics that I know and love. So thanks for tuning in to Radio 1.

That was Delete by Nina Durachi. Before that was Break It Off by Pink Panthers. I really like hearing Nina Durachi's Australian accent when she's singing in these little sort of digicore, breakcore numbers. I think that's really, really fun and cute. Up next is more Two Hollis with Too Bad, and then more Jane Remover with Turn Up or Die. I sort of didn't find enough songs. Hyperpop songs are so short that it's like I need substantially more of them to get through the same amount of time as regular songs. But anyway, here's Two Hollis on Radio 1. Thanks for tuning in.

You're listening to Radio 1 91 FM. That was Turn Up or Die by Jane Remover. Before that was Too Bad by Two Hollis. And then up next is Evil World by Blade and Young Lean, and then Birds by Death Grips. I hope everyone is having a lovely evening. It's sort of beautiful night in Dunedin, lovely and still. I think it's going to be a really great day tomorrow, with a little bit of sunshine, hopefully. So, yeah, here we go with some music.

bird, it might die. 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

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I got higher, I got fake.

That was Birds by Death Grips on Radio 191 FM. You're listening to Doing Evil with Anna, 7 till 9 on Fridays. Up next, I'm going to pivot from that sort of music a little bit. I think that's enough of that. Although this next one is also a pretty strange song. This is Trinidad by Geese. And then after that, Snot. Thanks for tuning in.

That was Thermidor by Butthole Surfers. You're listening to Radio 1, 91 FM. The time is 8:04. So I think there's time for one more song before it goes 8 o'clock. So this is Pull Me Under by Queen Adrena. Thanks for tuning in to Radio 1. I'm your host, Anna.

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5: 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My name is Anna. It is 2 minutes past eight. Song that played last was Pull Me Under by Queen Adrena. Up next is Best Buy by Frog, and then Everybody Likes Me by the excellent man from Minneapolis. Thanks for tuning in to Radio 1. Really appreciate it.
6: Bye. I don't.

That was The Rip by Portishead on Radio 1 91 FM. My name is Anna. The time is 15 minutes past 8. I've actually never said that band's name out loud before. Portishead? Right, I think? Anyway, up next is two tracks by Ween. I'm having a real Ween moment. I'm listening to a lot of Ween lately. So there's Waving My Dick in the Wind and then Captain, both by Ween. Thanks for tuning in once again.

Hello, you're listening to Radio 1. That was two tracks by Ween there, Waving My Dick in the Wind and then Captain. Up next is Wash My Hands Shorty by the ILYs. And Zach Hill from the ILYs is actually also the drummer from Death Grips, which was played earlier in the show, if you can recall. The time is 22 minutes past 8, and you're listening to Radio 1, Doing Evil with Anna. Thanks for tuning in.

That was Lord is a Monkey by Butthole Surfers. You're listening to Radio 1, 91 FM. I know this tonight's show has been a little random. I didn't really come in with a plan or anything. And yeah, I've ended up playing a pretty strange mix of music. But anyway, that's the way you gotta have it. Gotta have the spice of life. Up next is Fear of Dying by Jack Off Jill and then John the Fisherman by Primus. Thanks for tuning in.

0: that Ahikaroa presents a journey that celebrates the artists and stories of the Dunedin Public Art Gallery collection. Building from the just-released book of the same title, the exhibition explores ideas of arrival and departure, ways of occupying and experiencing land in the natural environment, buildings, structures and spaces of shelter and protection, and the sharing of stories through art. Acknowledging mana whenua and the concept of ahika as an expression of the continuous occupation of land through whakapapa, Te Ahikaroa offers audiences a rich sense of the unique location and history of this institution, the wide range of artists represented in the collection, and the artistic, cultural and historic context of their works. Te Ahikaroa, on now at the Dunedin Public Art Gallery.
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4: Must acknowledge Papa Tuanuk, Mother Earth, Mother Nature, Tāne Mata, God of the Forest, Tangaroa, the God of the waterways and the ocean, the lakes. 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

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And I think the winter is beautiful.

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And this time it's different. You now need to enrol before voting starts. We're out telling everyone, aren't we, pup?

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That's right. The revolution does indeed start now, because this is the Three Chord Revolution Punk Rock Show with me, your host, Nate. How have you been? It has been an up and downy week. For me, I must say, good thing. Found a new pair of headphones that I want for only $200 on Amazon. Purchased said headphones. The price, not in New Zealand dollars. A bit bummed about that. Okay, that's a bit. That kind of sucks. But other than that, oh well, here it goes. Car is in for a warrant. Fails. Four tires. So, replacing all four tires on my car. And plus, I get a bit of the flu, a bit chesty. I'm not sure if you can tell. A bit of a coffee chesty thing that I've had for the last couple of days. It is annoying as hell, but I will deal with it because that's how I roll. But enough about me. You're not here to listen to me whine. If you are, you can join my Only Wines fan, where I just sit there and whine. Whine and complain for hours on end. But right now, I'm going to kick it off with a brand new track from New Junk City. It is called Lonely Now. I'm going to play you that one, Rosie and High in the Morning. Also, we've got stuff coming up from Dead to Me, Missions Burma, Parallel Bars, Slow Joy, Wanted Noise, Koyo, Lucky Boy Confusion, MC5, and much, much more. But right now, this is brand new for New Junk City called Lonely

The parallel bars, my speciality. I was something of an athlete, you know. Yes, yes. I was known as the tableau of the parallel.

is such a dumb thing to say, but, you know, death is just so final. You know, that to be able to, like, get your message in at the last minute or at some point is incredible.

That was Jiraiya and Pink Shift and Eat Your Brains. You're back with Nath on the Three Chord Revolution Punk Rock Show. Right now, I'm going to play you some brand new tracks from Citizen's new album. It is called Halcyon Blues. I'm going to play you the track Good Fortune. I Can See You From Here. And right in the middle, I'm going to smack The Night I Drove Alone. Also, we got stuff coming up from Hot Water Music, Motion City Soundtrack, Football Head, Husker Du, Iron Sheik, My Chemical Romance, Red City Radio, Make War, and much, much more.

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1: I slightly object to that. I am a single middle-aged white guy, and I am not a bird watcher. Sorry to any bird watcher, but no. No. But that was Brett Domino featuring Stephen Babcock from Pup and the track Bird Watcher. You're with Nate on the Three Chord Revolution Punk Rock Show. Hey, it's time for me to finish it up for the week. Hope you guys have enjoyed the show. If you want to get in touch with me, Three Chord Revolution Punk Rock Show, it is on Facebook. If you're in a band or you have a band you want me to play, hit me up. Let me know. We'll see what we can do. Right now, I'm going to give you a brand new track from Too Bad Eugene. It is called Everything Is Over. Going to play you that, Fool's Gold, and Unacceptable. Right, you guys have a great week. I will see you next week. Peace.

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For everything else, there's New Zealand On Air, proudly keeping the good ship Radio 1 afloat for another 25 years.

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Unaware of the temperature, better check the season. 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

said, "You shall know the truth, and the truth shall set you free." 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

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I'm on the radio. When I'm visiting my son, I like to listen to Radio 1.

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Welcome to the unofficial capital of Polynesia, Auckland. Of the 32,000 islanders who live in this country, an estimated 20,000 are concentrated in this one city, making it, in fact, the largest Polynesian city in the world.

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0: Art gallery collection. Building from the just released book of the same title, the exhibition explores ideas of arrival and departure, ways of occupying and experiencing land in the natural environment, buildings, structures and spaces of shelter and protection, and the sharing of stories through art. Acknowledging mana whenua and the concept of ahika as an expression of the continuous occupation of land through whakapapa, the ahika roa offers audiences a rich sense of the unique location and history of this institution, the wide range of artists represented in the collection, and the artistic, cultural and historic context of their works. Te ahika roa, on now at the Dunedin Public Art Gallery.
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absurd, you're runaway bird abruptly hung by the viaduct. Strung and braised, burning on his bunts, and my time was up. Rust of waves, disturbance on the sudden, my rising luck. Flying dark rays, when the knife was blood, masquerades, hunt against a part of my life but one. Fire hushed, hatred too bloody, never a chase of fuck but hurting in my prior months. God was too anxious, killed the flock that hadn't cried enough. Caught a dunce to hide his bluff. Guns have flayed the herd, no sympathy from the higher ups. Mothers pay worse, cause Chrissy don't wanna hire us. Watered up relief from the river stream, but I'm tired, nothing came from the quiet cuffs. Naming for a bona fide sniper's judge, Caesar didn't save another slice for us. Take a chance, lie shunning, mouth wide shut, jaw break to give me false stuff, the implies cut. Little sibling package didn't manage with a lifeless husk. Cold body hatching, another one wants to bite the dust. Scruffy hair fiddling and plot me to grab the slightest trust. Man pairs high corrupt, couldn't bear witness when a law they couldn't slide enough. Rattled by the book, by their luck you can smell the stench, strike and punch on him. But influence took the lighter puff and pressed a shoddy try. Only bread and drop for when his dire gut stated about his yarn pill. Time to sails in, why his tires pumped. Parmesan trails by the gratings all the while and where the mice come up. Artisan sale, pricey veil, shifting the diner rush. Tomcat dumping in, ratting for a diamond cut. Lost hat begrudgingly, partner without a minor fuss. Right, a fuzzball, my nigga. Runaway bird abruptly hung by the viaduct. Strung and braised, burning on its bunts, and my time was up. Rushed the wave, servers on the southern, my rising luck. Flying duck raised when the knife was blunt. When the knife was blunt. Runaway bird abruptly hung by the viaduct. Strung and braised, burning on its bunts, and my time was up.

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